It's a Drive Home with Chrissy. We play the most country on the way. Keith Urban, Kane Brown, Scotty McCreary with Hootie and the Blowfish. And now it's Ella Langley and Be Her.

It's the Drive Home with Chrissy. We'll talk more about what you splurged on. We have some interesting ones that we'll share in two songs. Now it's Scotty McCreery and Hootie. It's Bottle Rockets.

0: I'm Chrissy with The Drive Home. That is Kane Brown and Woman. I asked you what you splurged on. Today is National Splurge Day. Earl said he bought one of those big green smoker eggs. It was worth every penny. He said he now makes the best brisket in town. I'd love to try it, Earl. Just saying. Jasmine said she splurged on a spa day with her mom. They got facials, had lunch, Manny's Petties. She didn't want to go back to reality. It was so good. And that's what a splurge is supposed to be, guys.
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2: ESPN's Jeff Passan is reporting that Major League Baseball is looking to make changes to its amateur entry system. It would cut annual signing bonuses by more than $150 million annually and make high school players ineligible for the domestic draft. The international draft would also be 12 rounds with a $200 million bonus pool. CBS Sports is reporting that the bipartisan Protect College Sports Act has cleared the Senate Commerce Committee 19-9 and making the first time ever a college sports reform bill has advanced this far in the Senate. The bill would cap how much you can pay players, also put a cap on eligibility.

0: monsoon moisture pushing into the region. Showers, thunderstorms impacting southwest Montana into Idaho. There's a chance some of those could push into the southern Bitterroot, perhaps as far north as Missoula. But generally speaking, skies should be mostly sunny Saturday and Sunday with a few clouds at times. A threat of afternoon shower development. High pressure will be the dominant feature with highs around 80 and lows in the 50s.
1: Montana's number one for new

Chrissy, you're less than an hour away from collecting another code that could give you a chance to fly off to Nashville to see Megan Maroney's sold-out Cloud 9 tour. 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
4: 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We'll talk about his very first ever Father's Day coming up, some cool celebrity stories, and we'll talk about his new song. Cole Swindell, tomorrow morning on the Bob.

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1: You can officially call it summer when Splash Montana opens, and they are open. Not only that, but it's kind of amazing because Splash Montana is celebrating its 20th year. This is 20 years that this water park has been open here in Missoula. It's kind of remarkable. And they have a bunch of things planned. There's going to be a teen night this year. There's going to be, of course, adult nights coming up in July as well. And there's going to be a 20th anniversary celebration for an entire week. All the details are on the app.
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It's Chrissy, and that's all for me on this Thursday. Evan Paul is up next with your favorite country artist stopping by and another code that could send you to Nashville to see Megan Maroney and her sold-out show. Have a good night.

Jason Aldean there with Don't Tell On Me on Taste of Country Nights. How you doing? It's Evan Paul sitting in with you all night tonight, pushing these buttons here. I don't even know what half of them do, I'm gonna be honest with you. I got Luke Bryan.

Zimmerman with Chevy Silverado, A Taste of Country Nights. That's like my dream one day, though, is to actually get an old Silverado or just an old truck. Have kids, they say. I'm just kidding. Here's Morgan Wallen now with I'm the Problem on A Taste of Country Nights with Evan Paul.

0: New Country. That's Luke Bryan and Country and She Knows It on Taste of Country Nights. I tell you who's country and she knows it. Megan Maroney is country and she knows it. And she's going to be playing live at Nashville coming up in August. And we want you to be there with a friend. In an airplane, we'll send you to Nashville. Also, two nights in a hotel and two tickets to see Megan Maroney. 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I'll try to be on time tomorrow, but, you know, it can get crazy at home with all the kids and the traffic, but I'm going to try. Anyway, 7:20 tomorrow is when you get a chance to see Megan Maroney in Nashville. I'll give you that code to get in to win. 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

Ella Langley and B. Her on Taste of Country Nights. I love how Sam Hunt drops in and puts out a song every couple years for us to listen to. This is the latest, I believe. It's Outskirts on Taste of Country Nights.

best of Country Nights. One time I got to meet Steven Wilson Jr. and he was wearing a mechanic shirt with the name Gary on the name tag. It's Gary, Steven Wilson Jr., a taste of Country Nights.

0: country there. That's Steven Wilson Jr. The song's called Gary on Taste of Country Nights with Evan Paul. Did you hear? Florida Georgia Line is back together. Now, we don't know what that means, but they reunited at CMA Fest in Nashville, I think a couple weeks ago it was by now. They went and did their solo thing for the past 4 years, and now Tyler and BK are back together. Hopefully, they're working on some new music. They'll do a tour, because that would be awesome. The reason I'm telling you all this is because I'm about to play Florida Georgia Line Cruise for you. Hang on, that's coming up next on Taste of Country Nights.
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4: ESPN's Jeff Passan is reporting that Major League Baseball is looking to make changes to its amateur entry system. It would cut annual signing bonuses by more than $150 million annually and make high school players ineligible for the domestic draft. The international draft would also be 12 rounds with a $200 million bonus pool. CBS Sports is reporting that the bipartisan Protect College Sports Act has cleared the Senate Commerce Committee 19-9 and making the first time ever a college sports reform bill has advanced this far in the Senate. The bill would cap how much you can pay players, also put a cap on eligibility.
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That's Brand New Country from Ashley McBride, which, by the way, she's 4 years sober as of the other day. Sending our congrats out to Ashley on her journey. That was called What If We Don't on Taste of Country Nights. It's Evan Paul with two birds.

0: Shaboozy with Jelly Roll and Amen on Taste of Country Nights. I'm here with Jason Aldean. Are you able to like call your own shots now with the record label?
1: Yeah, I feel like we've been there for a while. Well, I remember it first happening with the My Kind of Party album because I went in, I don't think we played any songs for the label at all. I think my producer and I went in and cut that whole album. And then when it was done, we were just like, here's your record. And it didn't sit too well with everybody at the label at

first, but that album ended up doing so well that I think it kind of gave me a little more street cred with the label. And from that point on, it was just like same kind of thing. We go make the albums. I'm like, here's the singles. Here's the first one, second one. I don't really know what the third and fourth are going to be yet, but, you know, here's these. And so, yeah, I mean, as an artist, you hope to get to that point. She had a

0: Texas on Taste of Country Nights. That song is like worldwide right now. You cannot go anywhere in the world without hearing that. And probably in space. They're probably listening to it in the space station up there. Who knows? It's Evan Paul on the radio. Some dumb criminals out there got busted. A dude got pulled over. He had 34 open cans of White Claw in his car. A 33-year-old man. He was going 90 miles an hour down in Florida. And check this out. A man that had warrants, he knew he had warrants, he tried to break into jail to see his girlfriend. And as you can imagine, it didn't go well. He got arrested for a bunch of stuff, including his warrants and trying to break into the jail. Oh my goodness, what is happening out there?
1: Montana's number one for
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0: Sometimes it gets hot out there, right? We get off stage and we're dying. We're like scooping in the sink. You know, some of these stadiums, this is the weirdest pet peeve ever. I totally get the initiative, like water saving, environmental thing. The sensor sinks, right? Trying to wash your hands or like you're out there trying to shave before a show and the water just doesn't run. I feel like I end up wasting more water than just the old school flip the thing 100%. And let it roll. But whenever you got a good one, you can go under and do like the, you know, cup your hand and drink the water. And sometimes somebody be like, dude, we'll get you a bottle of water. Here you go.
1: But you guys have won Grammys.
0: Literally nothing. I just feel like I don't like wasting things and I don't want to get like a big spread and then we don't touch any of it. Yeah, it's like,
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0: party and favorite country song on Taste of Country Nights. I'm hanging out here with Dan and Shay. What do you require backstage? What's on your list?
1: Not much.
2: Literally nothing. Like, we're so simple out there on the road. We don't even have waters in our dressing room, which some

would turn this truck around on Taste of Country Nights with Evan Paul. Ever since Kenny told me that the first thing he does when he gets off stage is jump into a cold plunge, anytime I get into a cold pool, that's all I think of. I don't know how he does it. Here is Kenny with Get Along on Taste of Country Nights with Evan Paul.

Banjo in the fall on Taste of Country Nights. Hey, coming up next, there's a big situation going on in country music. We're going to get to that when we cover country music news. That's after John Morgan and Kid Myself on Taste of Country Nights.

0: New country there from John Morgan. That one's called Kid Myself on Taste of Country Nights. It's Evan Paul here getting a look at what's trending in country music news at tasteofcountry.com. Ella Langley and Miranda Lambert, you probably know both of their names by now. They wrote Choosin' Texas together. While they were in the studio, Ella shared a funny story that happened. Basically, Ella found a snake outside of the studio, and she told Miranda about it. And Miranda actually went to grab a shotgun to take care of the snake. But before she got back, Ella Langley felt bad, so she moved the snake out of the way so Miranda couldn't do anything to it. And Ella joked and said Miranda got mad at her. You can check out the full interview. It's up at tasteofcountry.com.
1: 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Leave it on.
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This is the Taste of Country Night's Top 3 Countdown. Your three most requested new country songs of the night. Number 3.

Country Nights top three most requested. That's Riley Green and Change My Mind. These are your three biggest songs of the day based on all the requests that come into the radio station. It's your top three. In at number two is Kane Brown and Woman.

on tonight, your most requested song on the top three is Luke Combs, Sleepless in a Hotel Room. Now, last night, Luke Combs was number two with a different song. So Luke Combs is on a roll right now. Speaking of somebody on a roll, she don't even need any butter. She's that good. Lainey Wilson is Heart Like a Truck on Taste of Country Nights. I never

0: brand new country. That's Randy Houser and Back in the Bottle on Taste of Country Nights. Speaking of being in the bottle, I got Kenny Chesney, Beer in Mexico coming up. And I want to play one of Luke Combs' first hits ever, Hurricane. That's one of my favorite songs. That's coming up next year as the second shift rolls on Taste of Country Nights with Evan Paul.
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4: ESPN's Jeff Passan is reporting that Major League Baseball is looking to make changes to its amateur entry system. It would cut annual signing bonuses by more than $150 million annually and make high school players ineligible for the domestic draft. The international draft would also be 12 rounds with a $200 million bonus pool. CBS Sports is reporting that the bipartisan Protect College Sports Act has cleared the Senate Commerce Committee 19-9 and making the first time ever a college sports reform bill has advanced this far in the Senate. 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

Man, that song reminds me of spring break. It's Evan Paul, Taste of Country Nights. Did you see the guy that was trending on social media? He's from Germany and he's in the America for the World Cup. And he said he never heard of Ella Langley before until he came to America and she was on every radio station. And now it's his favorite artist. She invited that guy to her next show. That is so cool. Here's Ella with Morgan, I Can't Love You Anymore on Taste of Country Nights.

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1: Watch out, here comes a Category 10 hurricane. That's the name of Luke Combs' bar, Category 10, and it was named after this song, Hurricane.

New country, Morgan Wallen featuring Post Malone and I Ain't Coming Back on Taste of Country Nights. That's the relationship version of Take This Job and Shove It. It's Evan Paul. Here's Lil Cash with Wrong Hearts on Taste of Country.

Taste of Country Nights. All right, I got brand new country on the way from Riley Green called Think As You Drunk. It's making a lot of noise on social media. People are talking about it. I'll get that on the radio next. Also, I don't want you to forget now, coming up again tomorrow night, right after 7 o'clock, I'll give you a code to enter at tasteofcountry.com to get in to win to see Megan Maroney in Nashville. You and a guest. We'll fly you guys there, man. We'll put you in a hotel for two nights and hook you up with tickets to see Megan Maroney. That's tomorrow night, right around 7:20. I'll give you that code to enter to win at Taste of Country.

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10: ESPN's Jeff Passan is reporting that Major League Baseball is looking to make changes to its amateur entry system. It would cut annual signing bonuses by more than $150 million annually and make high school players ineligible for the domestic draft. The international draft would also be 12 rounds with a $200 million bonus pool. CBS Sports is reporting that the bipartisan Protect College Sports Act has cleared the Senate Commerce Committee 19-9, and making the first time ever a college sports reform bill has advanced this far in the Senate. The bill would cap how much you can pay players. Also put a cap on eligibility.

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Tucker Wetmore, that is Brunette on Taste of Country Nights. Welcome to the second shift. Time to stretch out a little bit. You know, right when you clock in, you got to take that lunch break. It's Evan Paul. I got Kane Brown coming up. Ella Langley's on the way. Here's Dustin Lynch on Taste of Country Nights.

0: Listen to win your way in to see Megan Maroney in Nashville. That's coming up in less than 10 minutes. Now let's put some miles on this thing with Kane Brown on Taste of Country Nights.
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0: That is new country from Ella Langley featuring Morgan Wallen. It's called I Can't Love You Anymore. Ella Langley has like the top three songs on country radio right now, that being one of them. It is just insane how fast her career has gone all the way up to the top. Another country artist whose career is all the way at the top, Megan Maroney, is playing in Nashville, and we want to send you there. 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Once again, your code for tonight is 189. Click on Megan Maroney's head right there on the top of the page and enter 189 to get yourself in to win that trip to Nashville to see Megan on Taste of Country Nights. 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

0: Yeah, is there a chance that you can play like an old Blake Shelton song? 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
1: Dang, Sangria and Honeybee are two of my favorite. All right, I'll pick one and play it for you coming up. Give me about 5 minutes. Here's Lauren Alina and Chase Matthew now with all.

0: Stuff, Country Nights. It's Evan Paul hanging out here with Blake Shelton. What do you require backstage at your shows nowadays?
1: I need Sprite Zero and vodka. It's pretty simple. That's it. I don't want Cheez-Its. You don't have to put gum back there. No green M&Ms.

Jelly Roll and Liar on Taste of Country Nights. I am not a liar. I'm telling you the truth. I got a shot for you to go see Megan Maroney in Nashville for free. Coming up after Hardy, Tim McGraw, Eric Church, and Morgan Wallen's MacArthur on Taste of Country Nights.

0: country. That's Hardy featuring Tim McGraw, Eric Church, and Morgan Wallen. That's MacArthur on Taste of Country Nights. It's Evan Paul here. Now, normally I'm supposed to give you this code to get yourself in to win a trip to see Megan Maroney in Nashville at 7:20. And I did that already, but I'm getting a lot of calls and text messages. People missed the code. They had a lot going on tonight. I don't know. Okay, so I'm not supposed to, but I'll go ahead and drop the code one more time. 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That is your code, 189. Now, from now on, I can't speak that number ever again, or else I'm going to get in big trouble. Good luck to you. That's from Sony Music Nashville, and it's on Taste of Country Nights.
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4: 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Here's Ace Sauerwein.
5: ESPN's Jeff Passan is reporting that Major League Baseball is looking to make changes to its amateur entry system. It would cut annual signing bonuses by more than $150 million annually and make high school players ineligible for the domestic draft. The international draft would also be 12 rounds with a $200 million bonus pool. CBS Sports is reporting that the bipartisan Protect College Sports Act has cleared the Senate Commerce Committee 19-9 and making the first time ever a college sports reform bill has advanced this far in the Senate. The bill would cap how much you can pay players, also put a cap on eligibility. That's a look at sports. I'm Ace Sauerwein.
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Russell Dickerson and Happened to Me on Taste of Country Nights with Evan Paul. Whether you're working hard or hardly working, I got that new country for you all night tonight. Kenny Chesney's coming up. Josh Ross with Hate How You Look is on the way. Now it's Post Malone and Guy for That. This one features Luke Combs. It's on Taste of Country Nights.

0: Taste of Country Nights. Evan Paul in here with Parmalee. Is there like a country group text message thread with like other big groups in country music, like Old Dominion, Dan and Shay, and stuff like that?
1: We know everybody, and we're all, you know.
2: There probably places, is, but we ain't on that one, though.
0: Not at all. Okay, so you
3: congratulate them on Instagram and stuff like that.
0: Okay. Yeah.
1: We see them, we say what's up.
0: Well, so like you and Dan and Shay, you guys and Dan and Shay are like, would say like a wedding. You guys own that space of like love music.
1: Yeah.
0: Okay, and let's say, have you guys seen the movie Anchorman?
2: Yeah.
0: Okay, you guys and Dan and Shay in the parking lot, Anchorman type fight.
2: Oh, we could definitely kick her.
0: But there's more of us.

0: is the new one from Kenny Chesney. It's called Carry on Taste of Country Nights. File this one under who in the world? Someone in Colorado stole a paralyzed dog's wheelchair. The dog is an Australian Shepherd named Steve. He became paralyzed earlier this year. Somebody stole his wheelchair off the front porch of his house. Who is stealing a paralyzed dog's wheelchair off the front porch of the house? Anyway, after learning about what happened, this company called Walkin' Pets provided Steve with a free replacement wheelchair, allowing him to regain his mobility. That's crazy to me that someone stole that paralyzed dog's wheelchair, but I'm glad that he got himself a new one.
1: Montana's number one for
2: new country.
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1: 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Here's Ace Sauerwein.
2: ESPN's Jeff Passan is reporting that Major League Baseball is looking to make changes to its amateur entry system. It would cut annual signing bonuses by more than $150 million annually and make high school players ineligible for the domestic draft. The international draft would also be 12 rounds with a $200 million bonus pool. CBS Sports is reporting that the bipartisan Protect College Sports Act has cleared the Senate Commerce Committee 19-9 and making the first time ever a college sports reform bill has advanced this far in the Senate. The bill would cap how much you can pay players, also put a cap on eligibility.
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Jordan Davis and Luke Bryan there with their number one song, By Dirt, on Taste of Country Nights. I think about that song every time I go to Home Depot and actually have to buy dirt for the lawn and the garden, stuff like that. It's Evan Paul. Hey, check this out. This is an interesting song. I like this one. Gray

Max McNown, that's Better Me For You on Taste of Country Nights. Coming up next, we'll talk about country music news and what's happening out there after George Burge and Luke Bryan with Ride, Ride, Ride on Taste of Country Nights. I threw

0: entry from George Burge featuring Luke Bryan. That is Ride Cubed. Or Ride. There we go. It's Evan Paul here, getting a look at what's trending in country music news at tasteofcountry.com. Ella Langley and Miranda Lambert, you probably know both of their names by now, they wrote Choosing Texas together. While they were in the studio, Ella shared a funny story that happened. Basically, Ella found a snake outside of the studio, and she told Miranda about it, and Miranda actually went to grab a shotgun to take care of the snake, but before she got back, Ella Langley felt bad, so she moved the snake out of the way so Miranda couldn't do anything to it, and Ella joked and said Miranda got mad at her. You can check out the full interview. It's up at tasteofcountry.com.
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2: ESPN's Jeff Passan is reporting that Major League Baseball is looking to make changes to its amateur entry system. It would cut annual signing bonuses by more than $150 million annually and make high school players ineligible for the domestic draft. The international draft would also be 12 rounds with a $200 million bonus pool. CBS Sports is reporting that the bipartisan Protect College Sports Act has cleared the Senate Commerce Committee 19-9 and making the first time ever a college sports reform bill has advanced this far in the Senate. The bill would cap how much you can pay players, also put a cap on eligibility.

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are still trying to send you on a dream trip, an incredible experience in Nashville, Tennessee. Check out Megan Maroney in concert, her Cloud 9 tour. She's very proud of it. Should be. And you're going to get to go and see it for free. 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

Father's Day is right around the corner, and a lot of us had role models on TV from TV dads. Who was your favorite TV dad? That's Matt Cooper with Highs and Lows on the Third Shift. I'm Brett Allen. I was just checking out some lists online of some of the best TV dads of all time. Some of the people that made the list, Tim Taylor from Home Improvement. I love that. Dan Connor from Roseanne. Let's see. Al Bundy, I'm not too sure. Funny dad, yes. Maybe not the best dad ever, but Al Bundy, that was a good one. Ward Cleaver, Leave It to Beaver. Who is your favorite TV dad of all time? Let me know through our

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1: Tomorrow morning, Cole Swindell is stopping by the studio. We'll talk about his very first ever Father's Day coming up, some cool celebrity stories, and we'll talk about his new song. 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
2: 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Blondes like you put me

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1: You can officially call it summer when Splash Montana opens, and they are open. Not only that, but it's kind of amazing because Splash Montana is celebrating its 20th year. 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It's kind of remarkable. And they have a bunch of things planned. There's going to be a teen night this year. There's going to be, of course, adult nights coming up in July as well. And there's going to be a 20th anniversary celebration for an entire week. All the details are on the app.
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1: They wire it right.

Some of the best TV dads of all time. Who is yours? Had some really good ones. Red Foreman on that 70s show. Philip Banks. Yeah, Uncle Phil from the Fresh Prince of Bel-Air. Great suggestions, guys. Love it. Happy Father's Day.

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Thanks for taking us to work with you. 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

If your dad loves cookies, you can get him some crumble cookies for Father's Day. We've got a dessert lineup that has fans buzzing, including new treats like a root beer float cookie, cookies and cream grillet cookie, and everything but the dad jokes cookie. I mean, I want the dad jokes. I don't know about you. Kenny Chesney playing the Sphere tonight. Here's I Go Back on the 30.

It's the third shift. Happy Friday. We're staying up all night. I'm Brett Allen. I've got new country coming up. Riley Green on the way. Post Malone, along with Blake Shelton. Here's one of the members of Zach Brown Band, the latest member, the newest member, I guess I should say. Caroline Jones. Here's You're It For Me, Honey.

It feels like every day we're saying that Morgan Wallen has hit another career milestone, and sure enough, he's done it. I mean, this is notable. I'll tell you about it after Post Malone and Blake. Oh.

0: Have you ever seen the comparison using grains of rice on the difference between a billion and a million? If you haven't, look it up online. That display is incredible, and it really shows you how big a billion is. Morgan Wallen knows it for himself. There's Don't We on the third shift. He just had another career, milestone, as he had another song hit a billion streams on Spotify. He already had Last Night. He had Whiskey Glasses. He had I Had Some Help. So three before this, and now Wasted On You has joined those three songs in the billion streams club. It's really hard to fathom how many streams a billion is. And not only has he done it for one song, he's done it for four.
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2: Tomorrow morning, Cole Swindell is stopping by the studio. We'll talk about his very first ever Father's Day coming up, some cool celebrity stories, and we'll talk about his new song.

If you are a line dancer, you may know the line dance to the Ed Sheeran song Shivers. You can do the same dance to this song from Jordan Davis. Here's I Ain't Saying. I can see you dancing right now. We got to do something to keep our eyes open. Here's I Ain't Saying.

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Parking information. There's not a lot of parking, FYI. Shuttle information, an actual map of the fairgrounds. They actually change it up a bit. The stages are, one of the stages at least, facing a different direction. That's the one over at the grandstands. Chair rental.

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0: Megan Maroney playing Bridgestone Arena in August. We want you to be in the crowd that night with your best friend. I mean, think of how cool that night will be. It's the third shift. I'm Brett Allen. More codes coming up today, starting at 8:20 to go on that amazing experience.
1: Hey, it's

What's the most you've ever paid for a video game? I remember when, when I used to play video games, when they were $60, I thought that was really super expensive. And compared to this one, it's nothing. An original sealed Super Mario Brothers game cartridge smashed records. It sold for an astonishing $3 million, making it the most expensive video game ever sold. I thought $60 was expensive.

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country all night. It's time for new after two, six brand new songs in a row. That's the new one from George Burge, along with Luke Bryan. Man, we're going to hear some brand new names tonight, some names that we don't play often. Brand new country on the way. Going to hear from Brantley Gilbert, John Morgan, and more. Here's Hudson Westbrook with Painted You Pretty.

That one's brand new from Brantley Gilbert. There's Good Damn on New After Two. Six brand new songs in a row. Got a band coming up that can actually literally thank their fans for helping them make their first album possible. They're coming up after Jacob Hackworth. Here's What Took You So Long. You told

0: It takes a lot to become a country music star, and that's something that Flatland Cavalry learned the hard way. Flatland Cavalry, never coming back on New After 2. It's the third shift. I'm Brett Allen. If you want to become a star, not only do you have to have talent, but you've also got to have money. Something that Flatland Cavalry didn't have when they first started out. In 2015, they wanted to record their debut album come May. But unfortunately, at that time, they didn't have any major label backing. So they had to have the money to make that album. So they turned to crowdfunding to raise $5,000 for production costs. Not only did their fans believe in them, but they put their money where their mouth is. The grassroots fan base stepped up and hit the entire goal.
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4: Tomorrow morning, Cole Swindell is stopping by the studio. We'll talk about his very first ever Father's Day coming up, some cool celebrity stories, and we'll talk about his new song. Cole Swindell, tomorrow morning on The Bobby Bones Show. This is...

0: for.
1: Max McNown back again after Better Me for You. That's done for on the third shift. I'm Brett Allen. Ella Langley and Morgan Wallen, they're going to be sitting at the top of the charts with this one for a while. I'm just, if I had a crystal ball, that would be my guess. Here's I Can't Love You Anymore on the third shift. I found

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Imagine checking out all these bars and restaurants that are named after your favorite country stars. You've heard everybody talking about them. You could go for free. We want to send you to Nashville. Another shot comes up today.

Is Florida Georgia Line going to get back together for good or what? Everybody's still trying to find out. Tyler Hubbard from Florida Georgia Line. They did a set at CMA Fest. Now we're just waiting to see if they come out with some new music. It's the third shift. We're staying up all night with Old Dominion. There's no such thing as a broken heart.

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staying up all night. Happy Friday, guys. It's the third shift. I'm Brett Allen. Brand new country coming up from Kenny Chesney. His latest on the way. Here's Australian Mac Geiger. It's String By on the third shift. Hey, you know.

probably already know, one famous movie franchise is coming out with their fifth installment today. Toy Story 5 coming out in theaters today. And there's another franchise that actually released a trailer for their fifth installment. I'll tell you about that after Kenny's latest. Here's Carry On.

0: better. That's Parma Lee with God Knew Better on the third shift. I'm Brett Allen. Today's the big day. Toy Story 5 coming out in theaters. It's going to be a big, it's going to be a huge blockbuster summer hit, right? Well, not to be undone, Universal released a trailer for Shrek 5. I'm hard to believe they're making... did anybody think that Shrek was going to make it past 2 when it first came out? Now it's up to their fifth movie in that franchise. The good thing is that, most of the big stars are back to voice the characters. I hate when they come with a different voice and it just sounds different. But Mike Myers back, Eddie Murphy, Cameron Diaz, and then they've got the kids, Zendaya, Marcelo Hernandez, and Skylar Gizondo. Our Shrek and Fiona's children comes out. We got to wait a year for it. June 30th of 2027.
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1: Tomorrow morning, Cole Swindell is stopping by the studio. We'll talk about his very first ever Father's Day coming up, some cool celebrity stories, and we'll talk about his new song. Cole Swindell, tomorrow morning on The Bobby Bones Show.

we got another day where we're going to try and send you to Nashville. 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
1: A 16-year-old Montana boy recently took top honors at the 2026 National Archery in the Schools program Western National Tournament. Tops in a field of 1,232 competitors. Details on what's next for James Lacey. And details on the semi-truck accident that sent millions of honeybees flying near Yellowstone National Park earlier this week.
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All right, here we go. 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What is it? 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I'll come back with the right answer next.

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I had a bunch of people guess clothes, but the answer was a greeting card. 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Gross. 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

Just 1 hour left before we get to ride off into the weekend. It's the third shift. I'm Brett Allen. Hang on for Carrie Underwood, Jordan Davis. Here's Coe Wetzel with his new one, Hurts Like You.

America has a new favorite fast food chain. You think you can guess what it is? I'll let you know. 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And it's not the one that was there last year. I'll tell you who it is coming up after Bailey Zimmerman. Here's Chevy Silverado.

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woke all alone one Sunday morning with this song stuck in my head. And in that moment, something or someone spoke to me. They said there was still a verse that needed to be written for this song. And to get up and write it down. 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There's a man who died for all our sins, hanging from the cross. 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

0: America has a new favorite fast food chain. You think you can guess what it is? It's the Third Shift. I'm Brett Allen. When I think about fast food, the only thing I think about is like back in the 80s and 90s, there was this big battle between McDonald's and Burger King all the time. And then they got dethroned by the Subway and, you know, and then Arby's came in. And for the last decade, though, it's actually been Chick-fil-A. They've been the top fast food chain in America, according to research. And now it's changed. The American Customer Satisfaction Index, based on over 16,000 surveys, finds Jersey Mike's to be number one. They make hoagies and subs, and Chick-fil-A dropping down to number two after holding down that top spot for more than a decade. And rounding out the top three, Jimmy John's.
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1: Tomorrow morning, Cole Swindell is stopping by the studio. We'll talk about his very first ever Father's Day coming up, some cool celebrity stories, and we'll talk about his new song. Cole Swindell, tomorrow morning on The Bobby Bones Show.

Some people desperately looking forward to it. Others a little bit worried about the hit that their bank account is about to take. Amazon Prime Days, less than a week away, begin on Tuesday. There's Dan and Shay. It's Say So on the Third Shift.

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Some of your last chances to win this amazing experience to go to Nashville. Check out Megan Maroney in concert, her Cloud 9 tour coming up today. First one's at 8:20. We've got five chances for you. So gather as many codes as you can, enter them before midnight, and you'll be in to win. Good luck. Here's Megan Maroney with Beautiful Things.

0: Have a great weekend. 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Do something fun. Here's Kenny Chesney.
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1: 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For example, if the category was superhero teams, Amy, Blossom, Bubbles, and Buttercup are part of what superhero team?
5: I don't know.
1: Blossom, Bubbles, and Buttercup.
5: Blossom, Bubbles, and Buttercup? A superhero team?
1: Uh-huh.
5: Paw Patrol?
8: Uh-huh. A good
1: Eddie,
8: guess. No, I was going to guess Paw Patrol.
5: I think I got it.
1: I know. I figure you know it. Lunchbox?
9: Man, we got to stop with the superhero crap. We do this all the time. I'm going to go with the Muppets.
1: Morgan?
5: Powderpuff Girls?
1: Yeah, Powerpuff Girls.
5: Powerpuff Girls. Oh.
1: Yeah. Okay. Yeah. What's the fastest marine mammal? The fastest marine mammal?
5: Marine mammal?
1: Yeah.
9: Oh, that's easy.
5: The fastest?
1: Uh-huh. Go ahead.
9: Dolphin.
1: Yeah, dolphin.
5: Dolphin.
8: Of course, dolphin.
1: There you go. Dolphin.
5: Duh.
8: Everybody knows that.
1: Yeah. All right, easy trivia coming up next.

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0: Hello, Bobby Bones. I've only been dating my boyfriend for 3 months. He bought me a very expensive piece of jewelry for no special occasion. I was shocked because we've barely been together long enough to know each other. Some people tell me it's a sign he's serious about me. Others say it's a form of love bombing. At what point does a generous gift become too much too soon? Signed, Jewelry Jitters. I think the answer to this is based a lot on if he's rich or not.
1: Okay.
0: If he has a lot of money, generally speaking, it's much easier for him to buy something that is more expensive and it not mean as much. Like, you don't have a lot of money and you go and you spend a bunch of money on somebody you met for 3 months. That's crazy. That's either you're psychotic or you're love bombing. You think you're in love and you're not. It's just too early. If you have a bunch of money and you're just buying a nice gift, you don't really think it's the same. It's the same.
1: I know, but then you wonder why he's failing to think about how that could be confusing to you.
0: But you wouldn't. He wouldn't think that.
1: He wouldn't?
0: No, it wouldn't even be a thought. It's also like, I have money. I'm going to buy somebody something nice.
1: That much. Okay, yeah, it is a tricky situation. I do feel like 3 months is a while, though. If he was buying you this on week two.
2: You're married by then.
1: I was engaged by then, yeah.
3: 3 months?
1: And then at 3 months, we were engaged. And then like 3 months later, we were married.
3: That's crazy.
1: And we were married for 17 years.
4: Yeah.
0: No judgment. I'm just saying.
1: I think that at week two, then it's more love bomb. At the 3 month mark, if he can afford it.
0: There we go.
1: Then I...

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1: Let's go.
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2: This woman left her husband because she was going to go marry a celebrity, except it wasn't a celebrity. It was all a scam. I got that story coming up next. It's crazy.
3: Yeah. Get your Bobby Bones on.
4: It's Bobby Bones.
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3: ESPN's Jeff Passan is reporting that Major League Baseball is looking to make changes to its amateur entry system. It would cut annual signing bonuses by more than $150 million annually and make high school players ineligible for the domestic draft. The international draft would also be 12 rounds with a $200 million bonus pool. CBS Sports is reporting that the bipartisan Protect College Sports Act has cleared the Senate Commerce Committee 19-9 and making the first time ever a college sports reform bill has advanced this far in the Senate. The bill would cap how much you can pay players, also put a cap on eligibility.
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18: Ray, scam alert me. Scam alert. Scam alert. So this woman left her husband that she was married to for 43 years for a fake Elon Musk.
19: Oh, boy.
18: So even sad. Leaving him for a real one? Ew.
20: I
18: right?
20: know, right?
19: He's rich, but he's rich.
18: 63-year-old Betsy became convinced that she was in a romantic relationship with billionaire Elon Musk. She responded to what she thought was a Tesla giveaway. She then started texting someone claiming to be Elon Musk, even sending thousands of dollars in gift cards, cash advances, and jewelry sales. She even divorced her husband of 43 years, packed up her belongings, believing Elon, and here's a clip.
21: So, I mean, Betsy, you have your phone. You're looking at the last message.
22: He's on right now. He's read it.
21: Oh, it's funny that he's on because guess what?
23: We're watching live Elon right this moment.
21: This person literally responded as the real Elon Musk is on stage right now. So you know that that's not real.
22: Right. He would be on TV and stuff. I would respond something about it.
23: He knows you're addicted. You have to block him. He's not ever going to give you your money back. You should just delete the app.
22: That's what I'm trying to, yeah.
24: Oh, delete the app? You know, remove app?
18: That makes me so sad for her.
19: Sad. Yeah. And then she has
20: to... So how much did she...
18: Says give him? Thousands of dollars through gift cards, cash advances, and jewelry sales. I get it. Rational You goes, he's a trillionaire. He doesn't need an Apple gift card.
20: Right.
18: Or he doesn't need $20 to Bonefish Grill. Like, he doesn't need that. But still, she's old and vulnerable. Not even old. 63 is not even old.
19: No.
18: She just doesn't have an understanding of technology.
20: Yeah.
18: I feel so bad for her.
19: How hard it must be to just kind of like sit there in front of people and be like, yeah, I'm stupid. Like, I fell for it.
18: I don't know if, yeah, I'm stupid.
19: I would be so embarrassed.
18: What about her husband? What about her husband? I know.
19: Oh, that's
18: she was married 43 years. Now, I got to think that if somebody through text can get you to divorce your husband, it really wasn't going that great with your husband anyway.
20: Right,
19: that's true.
18: And maybe for him, Lifeline. Like, thank God Elon, the fake Elon showed up.
20: He is the fake Elon.

0: He's like, it works.
1: And I got gift cards.
2: I feel bad for her. Yeah. She finally accepts she's been the victim of a celebrity romance scam. That's from the Dr_Sama TikTok. Everybody listening out there, this happens a lot. If they don't have a blue check mark, you just can't believe them at all. And even then, it gets dicey. No one's going to create a fan account and then have the actual artist text from their fan account going, I'm only reaching out to my true fans through this account. It's just not going to happen. That's terrible and tragic. A little bit funny, but tragic.
3: Yeah.
2: That husband, he's got to be like, what?
3: And he's got to tell his friends, like, and then so what happened?
2: And she's watching. Yeah. Oh,
1: he has, well, now it's a news story.
4: Yeah.
3: He just sends them the news story. Here's what happened.
2: Like, they had to wait till Elon was on stage live
3: to prove to her
2: to prove that wasn't really who she was talking to.

0: me something good.
1: He was chasing a tornado. 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
12: Reese Witherspoon on which outfit she was excited to take home from a movie she filmed.
13: Probably the pink suit from Legally Blonde. 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And I'm so lucky that I got to keep some of the costumes and I get to give them to my kids. I also have the wedding dress from Sweet Home Alabama. 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
1: And now let's do a little iHeart Country World premiere. 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

0: 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I'm Ace Sowerwine.
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13: Wow.
14: So if we order something online from there?
13: That's a good question.
12: I don't have that in my fun fact. You guys are like following up. I didn't do enough research.
13: We just try it.
12: You're probably living here.
14: Oh.
12: Probably.
14: Probably the address you're mailing it to. Mm-hmm.
12: Here's one, and this one wasn't fun. Just interesting. The guy who founded the North Face, that brand that keeps you really warm.
14: Mm-hmm.
13: Yeah, the jackets and
12: died
13: stuff.
12: In 2015 from hypothermia after a kayaking accident.
14: Did you know that?
13: Was he not wearing his gear?
12: I don't know. I think at some point it's more than the gear. An accident.
13: It's just colder.
12: Where you get stuck. I thought that's not fun.
13: No.
12: Should not have put that in Fun Fact Friday.
13: But that is ironic.
12: Ironic Fact Tuesday would have been the better place for it. Amy?
14: So, you know, eye patches on pirates?
12: Mm-hmm.
14: They likely wore eye patches not for missing eyes, but to keep one eye constantly adjusted to the darkness below deck.
12: How would science know that about a pirate 200-300 years ago?
14: Well, the pirates knew it. They figured it out.
13: How would we know?
12: They passed it down to a pirate book?
14: They probably wrote it in their journals.
13: Yeah.
12: Or are they just speculating?
14: In their ship log. Their log ship.
12: Okay. The beer that gets the worst overall rating in the world is...
14: Natty Light.
12: Natty Light's at 3.
14: Okay.
13: Corona.
12: No, not Corona. I thought Corona was good.
14: I like it.
13: Corona is good.
14: Okay.
13: Yeah, it's really good.
12: So number 3 of the bad is Natural Light. I have not... The first one is like a brand, but it's like a special number on like thing on it.
13: Okay. Special number.
12: I don't know anything about beer.
14: So it's an image, a symbol?
12: It's a big brand, but it's like a side part brand.
14: Oh. Miller High Life?
12: No,
15: I gotta have a guess. Number.
12: I don't know how to describe what.
14: Oh, Mad Dog 2020.
12: No,
13: that's not a beer. Not a beer.
12: Like I've not heard of this.
13: Oh. Coors Banquet.
15: No, it has to have a number.
12: Is that something? No, it does have a number, but it just has something like special.
13: What has a number, dude? Schlitz.
12: I never heard of this. Budweiser Select 55.
14: I never heard of that.
12: Okay, number 2 though I have heard of. So number 1 worst is Budweiser Select 55. Number 3 is Natural Light, but number 2 I have heard.
15: Keystone.
13: Oh, that's
12: Keystone Ice. Is that the same thing as Keystone?
13: No, never heard of Keystone Ice.
12: What makes it ice?
14: That's just, they're adding that on there.
13: Would say when we were by the campfire, like somebody would bring it up, that like they would freeze the beer and then whatever was left over, that's what they would put in it. Like that would be the ice part of it. But they could have been lying.
12: That sounds like a lie. Yeah. Okay, who went already?
13: Just you and Amy.
12: Okay, Eddie.
13: So you guys know the Statue of Liberty, right?
12: Familiar.
13: What color is it?

0: Someone on the show gets accused of not being generous when they should have been. We'll talk about that. Also, Cole Swindell coming up in studio. It'll be his first ever Father's Day. 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We'll talk to him as well. This is the Bobby Bones Show. Yeah. 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
15: I do want to do a voicemail here. Would you play this, Ray?
16: When you got taken out on the boat with your friend, I feel like you should have paid for dinner since he took you out on a boat and spent all that money on fuel. So the least you could do would have been to pay for his and his son's dinner. Did you pay for dinner or not?
15: Okay, so this is for Eddie.
17: Mm-hmm, I figured. Yeah.
15: But our listeners, they may not have known. Eddie went out on a pontoon boat with, it was Eddie and his son's friend, and his son's friend's dad.
17: Correct.
15: And you didn't know the dad. This was blind date.
17: I've talked to him a handful of times.
15: You get out there, then you go to dinner after. Did you pay?
17: I did.
18: For everybody?
17: For everyone.
19: No way.
15: Wow.
17: I sure did. And mostly because I just felt like, you know, this was very nice of him to take us out on the boat. He paid for the fuel. Paid for everything, really.
15: Good job.
18: Good for you.
17: Yeah, dude. Yeah.
15: You didn't even flex that when we were talking about the update.
17: No need to. There's no need to flex it.
18: What? You would totally normally flex it. Why did you leave that out?
17: I even got a text from the dad saying, hey, thanks for dinner. You really didn't need to do that.
15: Let's go.
17: Yeah.
19: Who's shocked?
15: I'm not shocked
18: he did it. I'm shocked he didn't tell
15: us. Yeah, maybe that's it.
17: I don't think where the story was going really was leading to that.
18: See,
17: like anywhere.
18: Even now, you're being weird.
17: No, I have the text. You can see it where he says that.
18: No, I believe you. I just am like, why did you leave that detail out?
17: Why would I just randomly sit and I paid for dinner?
15: That's true.
18: What? No, I can see you working that in easy.
17: The storyline was just like, oh, how was the interaction between you and the dad in the middle of the lake? That was kind of the storyline.
15: How did you grab the check? Did you do a quick grab? Did you say beforehand you were going to get it?
17: No, the girl came up and then I just said, I got this. Don't worry about it. I got it. Thank you for everything.
18: Were you hoping he would be like, no, man, here, let's split it.
17: No, because I really felt like that's the one thing I should do.
18: Right.
17: For an invitation like that.
15: Good for you.
17: Thank you, man.
15: That's awesome. I'm proud for you. That's really good. Thank you for the call. You guys can always hit us up with voicemail 877-77-BOBBY. That's our number. Even if we're not live, if we're weekend, you can hit us whenever. Hey, the Bobby Bones Show. Now let's play Ella Langley. This is Be Her.

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1: And now Jordan Davis. 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
3: 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I told her I loved her. We got married.
2: He's coming in now. 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
2: What you been up to, man?
5: Not much.
2: What'd you just pull out of your mouth?
5: Just a mint here.
2: was it really a mint?
5: I thought I was going to be sitting closer to y'all. I didn't know.
6: No. What do you mean, is it really a mint? It's a mint.
5: It really is.
6: Why like don't a lifesaver.
2: Would you chew that? Yeah. Put it in your mouth. Yeah, let's just take a second.
6: Okay.
7: Enjoy this.
2: And now, ASMR, Cole Swindell eating mint.
6: Oh, yeah.
5: This is going to take longer than I thought.
2: Don't choke. Can you imagine if he choked?
7: Oh, God.
2: Now I have to hop right here and do mouth to mouth.
7: What is that, a lifesaver?
6: Yeah. But like a mint one.
5: Mm-hmm. Yep.
2: Yeah. That's something you're good. Take your time.
5: Okay. Thank you for that.
2: Yeah. You good now?
5: Yeah.
2: Cleaned up. How you been?
5: Good to be back in town here.
2: You about to do what I'm about to do and have our first Father's Day ever.
5: Man.
2: Crazy, huh?
5: It is. It is. Doesn't feel normal. It's just, I don't know. It's exciting to think about, but just new territory. So.
2: Did your wife ask you, hey, what do you want to do for Father's Day?
5: Yeah.
2: And what, because my wife asked me that too. What did you say?
5: I hadn't even thought about it. I mean, I really, it's hard to believe that's the way we're celebrating it this year, you know? So I have three shows, obviously, this weekend.
2: You're playing all weekend.
5: Yeah, all weekend. And so we'll be, but we are in Charleston tomorrow night. So, you know, get to wake up close to home on Sunday. We've been living in North Carolina, so we'll just go back there. And
2: you've been gone?
5: Love to play golf. Yeah, man.
2: You've been living here?
5: I've been
2: wondering why.

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9: With you living in North Carolina, you a big NASCAR guy?
12: I am, yeah. Big. Always been a big fan, but I probably more so just being around the sport, having some buddies that are drivers. It's, I don't know, I love it. That and the trading cards I've somehow gotten into. It's just.
9: Oh, same.
12: Different. Are you?
9: I've been for years. Dude, I did a whole inventory.
12: I need to talk about this at some point. I'm not lying about it. I did a whole inventory
9: even last week. I keep these in a safe here, all my safe cards. So I went through and like reorganized. And ChatGPT is great about going.
12: Yeah, I've had.
9: You know, the last couple months. Dude,
12: I did not know. Is this Larry Bird basketballs up here?
9: Or yeah, yeah, it's a couple of them
12: just hanging around.
9: It's cards. It's very much cards and memorabilia.
12: Oh, memorabilia. I'm getting into that too, dude.
9: Yeah.
12: I just got a crazy bat from Mike Trout after.
9: I saw that.
13: That was cool.
12: Dude, just stuff like that. It's like, am I 12 or just acting like it?
9: Okay, you can't gloss over that story. You didn't just get a bat from Mike Trout.
13: It's not just a bat.
9: So, no, it's. Would you tell that story?
12: Yeah, we were.
14: Tell us who Mike Trout is.
9: Great. Yeah, he's great. Thank you, Amy.
13: Thank you.
14: Yeah.
12: Great baseball player for the Angels. And I met Mike right when my career was getting started. He had been in the league only probably a couple years, and he was already a big deal then, you know, and kind of lost touch over the years. He started a family, and, you know, here I am doing this. I get a text the night before. We're playing the Tampa postgame show. And they're playing the Angels, and he texted, and I guess he saw on the screen that we were playing, and I'm like, yeah, man, love to see you. We ended up talking about cards, and he said if he hit the – he knew I was into cards and the memorabilia and stuff. He said if I hit a home run, I'll sign the bat and give it to you. And I'm walking out to go get ready to do the show, and somebody's like, hey, Trout just hit a home run. And I look, and that's the video. I'm filming the screen. And he's rounding third, and I text him right then. I said, give me that damn bat.
9: Yeah, and he had it in the video. He had his house. It's awesome.
12: It's unbelievable. And it's just like stuff like that. And being a fan, I've always said that. I've been a big fan of music and sports my whole life. So as a fan, I got a better grasp of how to, you know, make something a little more special for people that collect stuff. So
9: whenever you play a concert, do you ever play any of the songs that you wrote but didn't record?
12: We do a little section of like kind of before Chillin' had ever happened. I wrote a few like, for Luke and TR, FGL. So we do like a little medley of.
9: Name drop those songs.
12: Roller Coaster. Get me some of that for TR. That was my first number one that I wrote with TR's dad, Rhett, that I was a big fan of. That's one of my favorite stories about being in Nashville, just how things work. And then This Is How We Roll, which it was the biggest, I guess, probably one that I was involved in like that.
9: What was the story about the one you wrote with TR's?
12: Oh, yeah, just. The fact that you grow up listening to country radio and being a Red Aiken, I remember calling in requesting his songs. And the first time we ever wrote together, me, Michael Carter, and Rhett, you know, me and Michael Carter just had a little melody, something started. Rhett comes in, and, you know, I'm nervous.

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1: 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He heard somebody scream for help, and then storm chaser to human chaser and hero. I'll tell you this story next in our segment called Tell Me Something Good.
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12: Wow.
13: So if we order something online from there?
12: That's a good question.
11: I don't have that in my fun fact. You guys are like following up. I didn't do enough research.
12: We just try it.
11: Yeah. You're probably living here.
13: Oh.
11: Probably.
13: Probably the address you're mailing it to. Mm-hmm.
11: Here's one, and this one wasn't fun. Just interesting. The guy who founded the North Face, that brand that keeps you really warm,
13: mm-hmm.
12: yeah, the jackets and
11: died
12: stuff.
11: In 2015 from hypothermia after a kayaking accident.
13: That's amazing.
11: Did you know that?
12: Was he not wearing his gear?
11: I don't know. I think at some point it's more than the gear. An accident.
12: It's colder.
11: Where you get stuck. I thought, that's not fun.
12: No.
11: Should not have put that in Fun Fact Friday.
12: But that is ironic.
11: Ironic Fact Tuesday would have been the better place for it. Amy?
13: So, you know, eye patches on pirates?
11: Mm-hmm.
13: They likely wore eye patches not for missing eyes, but to keep one eye constantly adjusted to the darkness below deck.
11: How would science know that about a pirate 200-300 years ago?
13: Well, the pirates knew it. They figured it out.
12: How would we know?
11: They passed it down to a pirate book?
13: They probably wrote it in their journal.
12: Journals? Yeah.
11: Or are they just speculating?
13: In their ship log. Their log ship.
11: Okay. The beer that gets the worst overall rating in the world is...
13: Natty Light.
11: Yeah, Natty Light's at 3.
13: Okay. Corona.
11: No, not Corona. I thought Corona was good.
13: I like it.
12: Corona is good.
13: Oh, okay.
12: Yeah, it's really good.
11: So number 3 of the bad is Natural Light. I have not... The first one is like a brand, but it's like a special number on, like, thing on it.
12: Okay. Special number.
11: I don't know anything about beer.
13: So it's a symbol?
11: It's a big brand, but it's like a side... Part brand.
14: Oh. Miller High Life?
11: No.
15: I gotta have a number.
11: I don't know how to describe what.
13: Oh, Mad Dog 2020?
11: No.
12: That's not a beer. Not a beer.
11: Like, I've not heard of this.
12: Oh. Coors Banquet?
15: No, it has to have a number.
11: Is that something? No, it does have a number, but it just has something like special.
12: What has a number, dude? Schlitz?
11: I never heard of this. Budweiser Select 55.
13: I never heard of that.
11: Okay, number 2, though, I have heard of. So number 1 worst is Budweiser Select 55. Number 3 is Natural Light, but number 2 I have heard.
15: Keystone.
12: Oh, that's
11: Keystone Ice. Is that the same thing as Keystone?
12: No.
15: No, never heard of Keystone Ice.
11: What makes it ice?
13: That's just adding that on
12: what
13: there.
12: What we would say when we were...

0: or brown.
1: Oh, that's cool.
2: I guess white just became the virgin color.
0: Yeah, yeah. Purity and wealth.
3: Now it's just a lie.
2: Now it's just a big fraud. Well. Eddie.
4: I already went. Statue
2: Morgan,
4: of Liberty, I can tell you again.
2: Lunchbox, Amy, me, everybody go? 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
4: Wow. No skyscrapers over there.
2: The core of the earth is hotter than the surface of the sun.
4: That the sun would be hotter.
2: The core of the earth's been patinaed. It used to not be that, and now it's way.
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7: ESPN's Jeff Passan is reporting that Major League Baseball is looking to make changes to its amateur entry system. It would cut annual signing bonuses by more than $150 million annually and make high school players ineligible for the domestic draft. The international draft would also be 12 rounds with a $200 million bonus pool. CBS Sports is reporting that the bipartisan Protect College Sports Act has cleared the Senate Commerce Committee 19-9 and making the first time ever a college sports reform bill has advanced this far in the Senate. The bill would cap how much you can pay players, also put a cap on eligibility.
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Well, it's Friday, and there's so much to look forward to. Like, you know, the weekend. But also another chance to see Megan Moroney in Nashville. In fact, I've got that coming your way in less than 20 minutes.

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We've got your chance to see Megan Maroney in Nashville, and it's happening right now. Of course, that's Morgan Wallen. It's Don't We? My name is Jess. Go ahead, open up our app. You'll see Megan Maroney's name in the trending bar. Tap on her name and then plug this code in. It is 859. I'll give it to you again, 859. Again, it's your chance to see Megan Maroney in Nashville. And we're handling everything, not just the tickets, also the airfare and the hotel, thanks to our friends at Sony Music Nashville. We'll be back with another chance for you to win. That's coming up at 1.

0: That's coming up at 1:20. Don't miss it.
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2: I'm Dennis Bragg. Montana's gas prices are continuing a slow retreat this week, although drivers here are still paying nearly 20 cents more than the national average. AAA of Montana reports the state's average gas price for regular hit $4.17 yesterday, down from $4.28 a gallon at the same time last week. That's on par with the trend shown earlier this week in the GasBuddy.com survey. It is a significant drop from a month ago when the average was north of $4.55 per gallon. A year ago, regular only cost $3.23 a gallon, so that's still most of a dollar higher than last June. Diesel prices have fallen about the same rate, with AAA reporting the average in Montana down to $4.84 a gallon. Premium fuel remains pretty pricey at $4.83 a gallon. The numbers also mean we're going to miss tying or even breaking the all-time price of $4.97 a gallon for regular, set on this date, June 19th, back in 2022. This is the Montana State News Network.
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2: Dennis Bragg with the updated weather. Partly sunny Friday and warm with highs back into the mid-80s. We are expecting increasing clouds later in the day. Some monsoon moisture pushing into the region. Showers, thunderstorms impacting southwest Montana into Idaho. There's a chance some of those could push into the southern Bitterroot, perhaps as far north as Missoula. But generally speaking, skies should be mostly sunny Saturday and Sunday with a few clouds at times. A threat of afternoon shower development. High pressure will be the dominant feature with highs around 80 and lows in the 50s.
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1: 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We talked to Russell Dickerson and Cole Swindell. Drama between two show members and one celebrity interview. And a big update on Amy and her money. 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

day today, you've got chances to see Megan Maroney in Nashville with your bestie. And you don't have to worry about a thing. Airfare, hotel, we've got it all. And of course, those tickets. 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

You know, I gotta say, Keith Urban doing this Yacht Rock covers album, I think was perfect for him. There was no pressure. It was just a lot of fun. He said even like the band that was in the studio with him recording, they had giant smiles on their faces. I mean, they truly just enjoyed it. And whatever's next is, well, whatever's next.

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0: And we're going to spend it with you. Make sure you keep us close with our app on your phone. It's Jess on the Jump with you with Morgan Wallen. It's More Than My Hometown.

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0: homes be by you. My name is Jess. I'm on the job with you. I've been obsessed with all of these videos of people from other countries visiting America for the first time for the World Cup. And I think all of us have been following this this German guy whose handle is FreddyLA7. I mean, he has just been Team America since the moment he got here. And one of the things that he has discovered is Ella Langley. He and his pals have become big fans of Ella Langley's music. They're like, all we hear is Ella Langley on the radio anywhere we go. Yeah, we know this. Well, she actually reached out to them and got them tickets to a show and meet and greets.
1: 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I found it faster than anyone. After 4 seconds, I stood up and screamed, I found Nirvana! I win! They asked me to

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0: into the region. Showers, thunderstorms impacting southwest Montana into Idaho. There's a chance some of those could push into the southern Bitterroot, perhaps as far north as Missoula. But generally speaking, skies should be mostly sunny Saturday and Sunday with a few clouds at times. A threat of afternoon shower development. High pressure will be the dominant feature with highs around 80 and lows in the 50s.
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Jess. 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Oh, we're going to make that happen for you, so you don't have to worry about a thing. 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
1: You can officially call it summer when Splash Montana opens, and they are open. 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This is 20 years that this water park has been open here in Missoula. It's kind of remarkable. And they have a bunch of things planned. There's going to be a teen night this year. There's going to be, of course, adult nights coming up in July as well. And there's going to be a 20th anniversary celebration for an entire week. All the details are on the app.
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We'll see Tim McGraw on stage in Nashville coming up 4th of July. It's Nashville Star Spangled Bash. Reba McEntire going to join him, also Luke Bryan and several others. We've got all the details on our app. That's going to be on 8.

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1: You know what I think you need right now? A nice break. That's what the lunch hour is all about, right? So kick back, relax, and crank us up. Here's Old Dominion. It's Hotel Key.
2: Well, it was down some street we couldn't even pronounce. We were stuck in the middle, loving every ounce. Tequila was cheap, but the flow we were feeling was real. Neither one of us looking for three little words, unless those three words were do not disturb. Checkout was supposed to be noon, but we slept until three.

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0: we've got some big rodeos that happen all across the country every single year. But this one, I think, is going to be the biggest one of them all. That is Kenny Chesney. It's Carry On. It is Jess on your lunch hour. We've got, you know, this little celebration that's happening this year as America is turning 250 years old. And we've seen all of these celebrations happening at our nation's capital. And once again, we're going to see something pretty cool take place. It's Freedom 250 doing a massive rodeo. And this isn't just like a one-day event, like everybody show up and then go home. No, this is going to be going on from June 25th through July 10th at National Mall.
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2: I'm Dennis Bragg. Think you need to be a millionaire to buy a home in Montana? It certainly helps. Recent reports reveal Big Sky and Gallon Gateway are now locked in a fierce multi-million dollar battle for the state's most expensive housing. Nick Northern reports.
3: Montana's most expensive housing is once again getting attention in a new national look at home prices across the country. One report points to Big Sky as the priciest zip code in the state, with median home prices around $3 million. But another ranking highlights Gallatin Gateway, just south of Bozeman, saying it actually tops Montana with median prices above 2.6, with some of those homes selling far higher. Different data sets, slightly different results, but both agree that Montana's most expensive neighborhoods are firmly in the multi-million dollar range. For the Montana State News Network, I'm Nick Northern.
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2: Mexico is the first team in this year's FIFA World Cup to advance to the knockout stage. They defeated South Korea 1-0 Thursday night in Guadalajara. Luis Romo scored a 50th-minute goal, but South Korea goalkeeper Kim Seong-yu, he had the ball in his hands but collided with his own defender. It was friendly fire, dropped the ball, and Romo scored. Mexico moves on. They win Group A. One of the other host countries, Canada, they blasted Qatar yesterday 6-0 in Vancouver. They go to the top of their World Cup group. However, they lose one of their key pieces in Ismaël Koné. He broke his left leg in just gruesome fashion, but Canada does pick up the win. The USA plays today against Australia, 1 o'clock kick.
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7: Dennis Bragg with the updated weather. Partly sunny Friday and warm with highs back into the mid-80s. We are expecting increasing clouds later in the day. Some monsoon moisture pushing into the region. Showers, thunderstorms impacting southwest Montana into Idaho. There's a chance some of those could push into the southern Bitterroot, perhaps as far north as Missoula. But generally speaking, skies should be mostly sunny Saturday and Sunday with a few clouds at times. A threat of afternoon shower development. High pressure will be the dominant feature with highs around 80 and lows in the 50s.
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0: Western National Tournament. Tops in a field of 1,232 competitors. Details on what's next for James Lacey. And details on the semi-truck accident that sent millions of honeybees flying near Yellowstone National Park earlier this week.
1: Turn it on. 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

0: Okay, it's time to send you to see Megan Maroney in Nashville. So you're here at the right time, and you're definitely in the right place. That's Bailey Zimmerman. It's Chevy Silverado. My name is Jess. I've got a code that you will plug into our app for your chance to win. This isn't just like, oh, we got tickets to a random show. Good luck getting there. We've put together an entire experience for you and your bestie with airfare and hotel included. Not to mention, it's Nashville. You're going to have an absolute blast. Your code to win is 639. Once again, that code is 639. Now, you've got to get that plugged in to our app for your chance to win. And, you know, we've got more codes on the way.
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Luke Bryan has been teasing some new music on social media, but rather than giving us like a little bit of the song, he just gave us a photo of him in a field. And that's it. So at least we know it's going to be country related.

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Maybe even contemplating leaving work a little early. Okay, that's up to you, okay? We won't say anything, but that's on you. Just make sure you take us with you. I've got more of your favorite new country on the way. Ella Langley is here. It's Tuesday.

been a couple of years since we lost Charlie Daniels. That doesn't mean we can't still get music from Charlie. I'll explain in less than 10 minutes. Right now, it's Thomas Rhett.

one, it's Don't We. Hey, it's Jess. I'm on the job with you. You know, we've got 4th of July right around the corner. America's celebrating its 250th birthday, and we've got a song that you need to add to your soundtrack. It's actually from Charlie Daniels. Now, we lost him in 2020, but there's a song he recorded back in 2014 for the Macy's 4th of July television special. It's now being released as a single. Take a listen to it. It's called My Home.

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4: Dennis Bragg with the updated weather. Partly sunny Friday and warm with highs back into the mid-80s. We are expecting increasing clouds later in the day. Some monsoon moisture pushing into the region. Showers, thunderstorms impacting southwest Montana into Idaho. There's a chance some of those could push into the southern Bitterroot, perhaps as far north as Missoula. But generally speaking, skies should be mostly sunny Saturday and Sunday with a few clouds at times. A threat of afternoon shower development. High pressure will be the dominant feature with highs around 80 and lows in the 50s.
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That way you can get the weekend started sooner. And who doesn't want that? Jordan Davis is here now. It's Turn This Truck Around.

Dan and Shay, they're just crashing weddings left and right. Now, to be fair, they did ask for permission. They were actually asking on social media if there were any couples that were getting married in the next couple of weeks. We knew they were up to something. They're on now. It's Say So.

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1: A 16-year-old Montana boy recently took top honors at the 2026 National Archery in the Schools program Western National Tournament. 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And details on the semi-truck accident that sent millions of honeybees flying near Yellowstone National Park earlier this week.
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Let's do this. Hey, it's Chrissy. I'm here to help you get through the last part of your Friday workday and into Father's Day weekend. I want you to tell me, what's your dad's signature phrase? What does he always say? Hit me up on the app, and we can share those in just a little bit. On the way, Riley Green and the duet from Ella and Morgan. Now it's Luke Combs.

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0: It's Chrissy, and since we're heading into Father's Day weekend, I asked you to give me your dad's signature phrase. My dad would always say, as he grabbed his bottom lip, "Read my lips, no." Lisa said her dad says that it'll cost you more than it's worth about everything that she wants to buy. Mark told me on the app that his dad says, "What do I look like, I'm made of money?" And Patty said her dad always says, when they're on vacation or eating ice cream, "Who's got it better than us?" These are great. Thanks for sharing.
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2: I'm Dennis Bragg. Bozeman might be an expensive choice for a place to live, but Tracy Taylor ran across a new report which suggests it's also much safer than most cities, its size.
3: Bozeman has been named Montana's safest mid-sized city in a new study from Smart Asset. The annual ranking placed Bozeman 99th nationally among cities with populations between 65,000 and 249,999. Researchers looked at factors including violent crime, property crime, traffic fatalities, and natural disaster risk. Billings, Montana's largest city, ranked lowest among the mid-sized cities included in the study. Tracy Taylor, Montana State News Network.
2: University of Montana announcing a $5.5 million gift to establish the James C. Kennedy Waterfowl and Wetlands Center on the college campus in Missoula. It'll study both waterfowl and the wetlands they need to survive. This is the Montana State News Network.
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moisture pushing into the region. Showers, thunderstorms impacting southwest Montana into Idaho. There's a chance some of those could push into the southern Bitterroot, perhaps as far north as Missoula. But generally speaking, skies should be mostly sunny Saturday and Sunday with a few clouds at times. A threat of afternoon shower development. High pressure will be the dominant feature with highs around 80 and lows in the 50s.

It's Chrissy, and in less than an hour, I have another code that can fly you off to Nashville with a friend to see Megan Maroney's sold-out Cloud 9 tour. All you have to do is get that code and pack your bags. Your next chance comes up at 420.

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I love that one. Here's John Morgan and Kid Myself.

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5: Mexico is the first team in this year's FIFA World Cup to advance to the knockout stage. They defeated South Korea 1-0 Thursday night in Guadalajara. Luis Romo scored a 50th-minute goal, but South Korea goalkeeper Kim Seong-yu, he had the ball in his hands but collided with his own defender. It was friendly fire, dropped the ball, and Romo scored. Mexico moves on. They win Group A. One of the other host countries, Canada, they blasted Qatar yesterday 6-0 in Vancouver. They go to the top of their World Cup group. However, they lose one of their key pieces in Ismaël Koné. He broke his left leg in just gruesome fashion, but Canada does pick up the win. The USA plays today against Australia, 1 o'clock kick.

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Here's Zac Brown Band, who's touring this summer. You know who else is touring, doing their farewell tour, is Alan Jackson on June 27th. That's his last show in Nashville. Carrie Underwood, Thomas Rhett, Miranda, Eric Church, Luke Bryan, and so many more will be there to play along with him one more time. And we think it's going to air on NBC later this year.

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Eric Church, Morgan Wallen, Jason Aldean, and your shot to fly off to Nashville to see Megan Maroney's sold-out show. Code comes up at 420. 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

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It's Cody Johnson.

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1: 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We talked to Russell Dickerson and Cole Swindell. 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
1: Zootown Music Festival is coming up this weekend here in Missoula. What's going on, friends? It's Ace. It's back for its second straight year at Missoula County Fairgrounds, and we put together a guide of everything you need to know before heading out to Zootown this weekend. Parking information. There's not a lot of parking, FYI. Shuttle information, an actual map of the fairgrounds. They actually changed it up a bit. The stages are, one of the stages at least, facing a different direction. That's the one over at the grandstands. Chair rentals, locker rentals, all that. 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

It's Chrissy with The Drive Home. Who's ready to start the weekend? I got you. On the way, the latest from Lainey Wilson, Morgan Wallen, and Ella Langley. Right now, it's Lady A.

It's Chrissy, and since it's Father's Day weekend, I want to know, what nickname did your dad give you and why? Tell me on our app, and we'll have fun chatting about them in two songs.

0: That's a new one from Lainey Wilson, Phone, Keys, Wallet. Hey, it's Chrissy with The Drive Home. I asked you to tell me your dad's nickname for you and why. Megan said that her dad always called her Peanut because she was the tiniest one in the family and in her class. Jessica's dad called her Crash because she literally broke something in every single room of their house. Brittany said her dad called her Ears, not because she had big ears, because she was always listening to adult conversations. These are great. Keep them coming on our app, and we'll talk about more soon.
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2: I'm Dennis Bragg. Bozeman might be an expensive choice for a place to live, but Tracy Taylor ran across a new report which suggests it's also much safer than most cities, its size.
3: Bozeman has been named Montana's safest mid-sized city in a new study from Smart Asset. The annual ranking placed Bozeman 99th nationally among cities with populations between 65,000 and 249,999. Researchers looked at factors including violent crime, property crime, traffic fatalities, and natural disaster risk. Billings, Montana's largest city, ranked lowest among the mid-sized cities included in the study. Tracy Taylor, Montana State News Network.
2: University of Montana announcing a $5.5 million gift to establish the James C. Kennedy Waterfowl and Wetland Center on the college campus in Missoula. It'll study both waterfowl and the wetlands they need to survive. This is the Montana State News Network.
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Tell me you saw that video and Ella Langley getting her new puppy. It's a beagle she got from a rescue that got hundreds of dogs from a kill shelter. You have to see the video of her on our app. Check it out. Oh, and she named her puppy Jane. Here's Choosin' Texas.

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